0: 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Radio Plus Asunta.
1: 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It really meant a lot to me. You mean a lot to me.
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0: 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Para darte todo eso que te haga recordar.
1: So what are you doing back?
2: 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It really meant a lot to me. You mean a lot to me.
1: I really mean that much to you?
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